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0: 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He was number 13. 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

0: 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But don't worry, we still have some more of your favorite songs. Looks like we got a totally awesome 80s hour coming up for the 7 o'clock hour until about 11 p.m. You're listening to Copper 94.
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1: 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This week we're putting the one-hit wonders back in the spotlight. They're 15 minutes of fame. They're going to get it again. 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

sports of all time to watch. That's baseball. Love it. All right, let's get into our feature for this week. The One Hit Wonders, ready to shine the spotlight on a bunch of great acts. Here's a British pop trio, Swing Out Sister.

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0: 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Def Leppard, Photograph.
2: Awesome.

there's no truth to the rumor that they've updated that song for the current day called Texting in Your Sleep. That's it. No, don't believe that. Doesn't happen. Hey, we're putting the one-hit wonders in the spotlight. Coming up, we have a song that actually was about a riot in the Brixton area of London. We have that on the way. Rockwell and Kenny Loggins.

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vacation. Totally awesome 80s. We're looking at the one-hit wonders. Here's one now. Eddie Grant from London. He had written songs and played in groups since the 60s, but his one major hit came in 83 with a song about the 1981 riot in the Brixton area of London and a street there named Electric Avenue.

0: That's Taylor Dayne, all right, with Every Beat of My Heart on Totally Awesome 80s. On the way, a one-hit wonder from Europe who took a song in 1929 by Irving Berlin to the top five in 1983.
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this is on my list. It's Hall & Oates from 81. Totally awesome 80s. Another one-hit wonder for you. This one born in Indonesia. He grew up in Singapore, Belgium, Luxembourg, the U.S., the Netherlands, and Germany, where he did a lot of theater work. He's Taco. He took this song written in 1929 by Irving

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0: latest in the news and Heart of Rock and Roll on Totally Awesome 80s. Love the heartbeat going there. Oh, here's a great song from Toto. Every time I hear this song, I think of Maxwell Smart and Agent 99.
1: Max, Hannibal D. wrote the script.
2: He did?
1: I just read it. It's terrible. Max, he's a murderer.
2: Oh, well, I knew he wasn't a writer.
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1: Putting the one-hit wonders in the spotlight, here's Matthew Wilder. He sang for TV commercials and as a backup vocalist in the 70s. Then he wrote a song that hit the charts in 83 and went top five. In fact, it was such a success, it was remixed for the dance charts and has been covered in many different languages.

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That number is easy to remember, 877-807-7234. Just like that. Right, Lindsay? Yeah, those were the last three digits. You're going to get the rest of the number, too.

0: 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Let's take our 80s quiz.
1: 80s quiz.
0: And we'll pull out the question. This time the topic is sports. All right, sports fans. 1987 was the year, and this player set a Major League Baseball record with 6 grand slams in one season. Who was it? We'll give you the answer in just a minute, and Steely Dan is on the way.
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Ice, Steely Dan, and Hey 19 on Totally Awesome 80s. Back to our quiz question now. 1987 was the year that this player set a Major League Baseball record with 6 grand slams in one season. Who was it? It was Don Mattingly. Donnie Baseball, the hitman with the New York Yankees. His record was later matched by Travis Hafner during the 2006 season. Those grand slams were the only ones that Don Mattingly had during his career. Let's take a vacation. Here are the Go-Go's.

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1: 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Right down the road. 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Oh, yeah.
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0: Billy Joel and Allentown on Totally Awesome 80. Our spotlight this week on the One Hit Wonders. Here's a guy who was a songwriter who wrote for Fats Domino, The Shirelles, Ricky Nelson, and Dolly Parton. He's Billy Farah. He put a band together in 1985, and a producer from the TV show Family Ties heard the band play At This Moment and decided to use it in the show for scenes with Michael J. Fox and Tracy Pollard, who played his girlfriend. Well, that caused demand for the single, and it shot to number one. In fact, Michael J. Fox once told Rachel Ray that he and Tracy, who became his real wife, couldn't go dancing anywhere without this song being played for them. Billy Farah and the Beaters, and At This Moment.
1: What did you think I would do at this moment?

If I could just hold you.

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You're listening to Totally Awesome 80s on KOPR Butte. Totally Awesome 80s. Let's go with another great hour of the best music of the 80s right here on Totally Awesome 80s. I'm Kent Jones. This week we put in the spotlight the one-hit wonders, so we pull them out, put them in the spotlight for their 15 minutes of fame once again. We have

Kent Jones. Let's put our one-hit wonders back on the spotlight for their 15 minutes of fame. And you know, it's amazing that many of these one-hit wonders, even though they had their one big hit, they've done many, many other things, as we'll find out as we go through the show. Here's another act from Texas who are best known for the hit What I Am, Edie Brickell and the New Bohemians. Many of the members went to the same school in Dallas, Booker T. Washington High School, for the performing and visual arts. They were regulars at venues around Dallas and hit the charts in 89.

0: the New Bohemians. You know, Edie later left the band and married Paul Simon, and the New Bohemians continued to record. Kent Jones with you as we're taking your request at 877-80s Radio. Hi, who's this?
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1: Pet Shop Boys, West End Girls, because it's a jam.

Totally Awesome 80s. Let's see what was going on in July of 1989. The Monkees got the 1895th star on the Hollywood Walk of Fame, and all four group members were there to attend the ceremony. Over 200,000 people attended a free Pink Floyd concert in Venice, Italy. Of course, the residents complained about the noise, littering, and drug use. Donna Summer in July of 89 was accepting a gold record for her hit, This Time.

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Blues with your wildest dreams on Totally Awesome 80s, the best music of the decade. I'm Kent Jones. Our one-hit wonders are in the spotlight. Now, here's a song that supposedly was inspired by an argument between lead singer Amy Mann and drummer Michael Houseman up till Tuesday. The video shows Amy arguing with a boyfriend at Carnegie Hall. Now, I'm not sure if that was how the real argument happened, but it did get them the Best New Artist Award from MTV.

Totally Awesome 80s. We'll have more of our one-hit wonders coming up in just a little while, along with Pat Benatar and Styx on the way. Journey is in now with Send Her My...

The route may have changed, but the good times continue at Shenanigans Bar and Casino. 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Just follow the detour signs along Montana Street, head west on Iron, then merge onto Excelsior Avenue exit. And just like that, you'll be at one of the mining city's best casinos with daily happy hour from 4 p.m. to midnight. 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
1: One hit wonder.
0: We're hitting you with one hit wonders in the spotlight. Here is Shannon Brenda Green, a student at York College touring with the New York Jazz Ensemble when she was discovered. And a short time later was given a song that would become her only top 10 hit. But it did win her many awards. And it's a song that some credit with starting the post

one-hit wonder, Shannon, and Let the Music Play. I mentioned that a lot of these artists did more than just have their one hit. They did other things, too. Shannon graduated from the American Academy of Dramatic Arts in New York. She continued to record and toured with U.S. soldiers around the world.

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0: Kent Jones with the pop, rock, and party hits of the 80s. Thank you for joining me for the best music of the decade. One-hit wonders are in the spotlight this week, and it's all the artists that had their 50s.

several top 40s and a couple in the top 10. Sunglasses at Night, that was the one that started the streak for him. Talk about a streak. Here's a guy that's had a lot of them, too. Phil Collins.

themes, whether it was the 60s, the 80s, or anywhere in between, that story is still the same. Got to give it some time. Totally awesome 80s. Back to our one-hit wonders. We go to Portland, Oregon for this one-hit wonder group, Quarter Flash. A combination of two bands, Pilot and Seafood Mama. They were a local favorite and became a national

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1: 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That is the kiss of the prince.
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1: Pencils down, books away. We have a question for you now from the topic of television. The year was 1985, and CBS had a sitcom on that lasted only one season before they canceled it. It was called Mary. And it was kind of surprising because the star was huge in the 70s. Who was it? It was the star of Mary. We'll give you the answer in just a minute, and Rick Springfield is coming.

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have Human Touch. It's Rick Springfield from 1983 here on Totally Awesome 80s. Back to our quiz now. Our question is this. The year was 1985 and CBS canceled a sitcom after only one season called Mary. Who was the star of that show? It was Mary Tyler Moore. In fact, she herself said that because of internal tensions and poor ratings, she asked CBS to cancel that show. Now, despite that little disappointment, what an amazing career as a star of

so excited. Just like the feeling I get playing all this great music from the 80s. A totally awesome 80s. I'm Kent Jones. Back to our one-hit wonders now. Here's Patrick Swayze, an actor in over 24 films. He co-wrote this song for use in one of his early movies, but it wasn't used. So when Dirty Dancing was filming, he presented it to the producers and director, who liked it and had it recorded for the soundtrack. It went to the top 3 nationally and is still a favorite today. Here's Patrick Swayze. She's like...

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the awesome 80s, here's a one-hit wonder now, the Corgis, a British band with James Warren and Andy Davis. They had some success in the UK when their second album came out. The single Everybody's Gotta Learn Sometime hit the top 20 in the US, and they credit John Lennon with being an influence on this song.

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0: Hey, Ken Jones with the pop, rock, and party hits of the 80s, the best music of the decade. This week in the spotlight, it's the one-hit wonders. We bring them out.

Dictionary, and you see their picture there. That hit from 81, Start Me Up. I'm Kent Jones. Here's a one-hit wonder now, a composer from Munich, Germany. He wrote the Top Gun anthem and Axel F. for Beverly Hills Cop. He has also worked with many other artists, from Donna Summer, Blondie, and Laura Branigan, to Billy Idol, Bonnie Tyler, Cheap Trick, and others. Harold Faltermeyer with Axel F.

0: Janet Jackson.
1: Happy birthday!
0: Let's take a look at the birthdays coming up this week, including President Barack Obama, also actor, director, screenwriter, and musician Billy Bob Thornton, Moonwalker Neil Armstrong, seven-time

quite a short run on the charts, but some good stuff there. Wishing If I Had a Photograph of You. Totally awesome 80s. Still on the way here, REO Speedwagon and Bruce Springsteen. And I've got the Nitty Gritty Dirt Band in now with An American Dream.

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do that. Dancing in the Dark. You're on Totally Awesome 80s. Kent Jones with you, looking at our one-hit wonders. Next up, Nina Marianne Carlson from Stockholm, Sweden. She took her name from her stepdad, jazz musician Don Cherry, and became Nina Cherry. Now, she dropped out of school when she was 14 and joined a punk rock band, The Cherries, then on to other bands and DJing. Well, her hit single, Buffalo Stance, was an international smash. She was nominated for the Best New Artist Grammy that Milli Vanilli won in 1990, but eventually they had to return. Here's Nina Cherry now introducing her rhythm song.

0: It's Nina Cherry on Totally Awesome 80s. Let's go to our telephone at 877-80s-RADIO and see what you would like to hear. Hi, who's this?
1: Angie,
0: thank you for calling. Where are you calling from?
1: Mankato.
0: Awesome. And what's your favorite song?
1: Keep On Loving You, REO Speedwagon.
0: Yeah, one of their best from 1981. Why is it your favorite?
1: Back memories.
0: Absolutely. Kevin Cronin in the group with their first of a string of hits. REO for you. Thanks for

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John Cafferty and the Beaver Brown Band with Tender Years on Totally Awesome 80. One-hit wonders in the spotlight. You know, so many times we think of a one-hit wonder as only doing the one song and nothing else. Well, usually that is not the case. Toni Basil hails from Philadelphia. She's won many awards for her work as a filmmaker, director, and choreographer, having worked with the Talking Heads, David Bowie, Bette Midler, and Tina Turner. She was a guest judge on So You Think You Can Dance, and in 1982, she released the song that became her trademark. It was actually recorded 2 years earlier, and the video was

0: 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Totally awesome 80s. I'm Ken Jones. 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What song do you like?
1: Yes, my name is April Heiler. I'm calling from Shoto, Oklahoma, America. And I would love to hear One Night in Bangkok. Love me some 80s music. I'm an 80s child. So anyway, you're playing the great music. Keep on doing what you're doing. Thank you so much.
0: Chess, anyone? Here's Murray Head.

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0: Welcome to Monday here on Copper 94. I'm Molly Peck. I'll be with you for a little while today, listening to some of your favorite songs and making our way to the morning right here on Copper 94. After this break, we have some David Bowie waiting for you.
1: 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It's great to stay up late at your local McDonald's. I'm loving

0: That was some heart for ya. Coming up, we got Post Malone, Morgan Wallen, Bon Jovi, Bryan Adams, and Dua Lipa all in this next half hour. No interruptions right here on Copper 94, so make sure you're staying tuned.
1: 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It's great to stay up late at your local McDonald's. I'm

0: is Monday. It is already August 3rd. It's about 2:15 a.m. here on your hometown station. And today is National Watermelon Day. So go ahead, celebrate. Watermelon is one of my favorite foods ever. And we're going to get back into the music with KT Tunstall after this on Copper.
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1: 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I'm

0: looks like we have a food and music festival happening on Park Street in front of the Motherlode Theater. I'm sure they would love to see you there. Looks like on August 8th, which is Saturday, it's happening from 11 a.m. till 7 p.m. And then August 9th, Sunday, it is happening from 11 a.m. till 5 p.m. So I'm sure they would love to see you there if you can make it. 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
1: 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I'm

0: Today is Monday, it's August 3rd, and today is the day that the hit Macarena came out. I'm not going to make you listen to it this early in the morning, though, don't worry. But I just thought you should know. 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

0: ABC News, I'm Sherry Preston. Oil prices falling this morning after President Trump says he is pausing major attacks on Iran to allow for negotiations. But Iran's foreign minister this morning says there are no ongoing talks with the U.S. More from ABC's Alex Perchet in Washington.
1: There are two major sticking points for the U.S. It's that the Strait of Hormuz be open, and also Iran give up its nuclear ambitions. And frankly, you're hearing from the foreign minister who's saying that things won't return to the way they were before February 28th with the Strait of Hormuz.
0: The acting attorney general, Todd Blanche, issuing orders overnight. One of them limits the scope of the immunity against IRS audits for President Trump and his family. The other formally ends the anti-weaponization fund. Both were concerns raised by senators blocking Todd Blanche's nomination for the attorney general job. Another day of no flying for one of Canada's biggest airlines, WestJet, grounded by a strike by flight attendants. This is ABC News.
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6: Well, the cool down is here with smoky skies and sunshine at a high of just 71 degrees today. Tonight, smoke, clear skies, 43 for the overnight low. Then on Tuesday, sunshine's back at a high set at 76 degrees with calm winds.

0: Start out your morning with a kiss on Copper 94 from Faith Hill as we get you going here on this Monday. A smoky, warm weekend, but now the major cool down is on the way. Temperatures just into the 70s, overnights into the low 40s. A little reprieve from the heat. We'll tell you more details about that with Womack coming up at the bottom of the hour. But between now and then, well, I put together some songs I think going to help you start your week off on the right foot here at Copper.
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0: Oh, yeah. There's a great Monday morning startup song. Gotta love the Eagles, don't you? Okay, moving right along, we do have WOMAC and your copper weather in detail for a major cool down. We'll get to that in just 2 minutes.
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5: Well, we do have some nice relief from that heat that's going to stay with us for a couple of days. Now, some showers up to the north of us. I think it's going to be tough to get anything going here across southwestern Montana because the front has died out mainly and just not a whole lot of moisture to work with. But we can certainly expect cooler temperatures the next couple of days as we get northwest to southeasterly flow. Some of the smoke from all around the northwest is going to settle back in, though, I'm afraid, and we are in for a warming trend most of the week. The other big issue, trying to get any moisture around here, just none to work with. We have a few little minor fronts, but those are going to cause us some wind going into the end of the week and into early next week as well. So things are going to remain pretty dry around here. As we look around the country, well, some storms across the eastern seaboard are going to continue for them if you have travel plans that way. Also, a few pop-up rounds around the Midwest, but we are in for a warming trend after a couple of cool days. We'll take a look at all of the forecast details. Those are coming your way next.
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5: Anaconda clouds and some smoke today, 72, 39 overnight tonight. Now for Tuesday, we'll be at 77. Then we start to heat up on Wednesday with mid-80s, low 90s again by Thursday. Friday featuring 90s. 90s roll out again this weekend. And then we'll keep it right around 90 again Saturday and Sunday around here and continue dry. All right, for Deer Lodge today, areas of smoke, 71 overnight tonight, 36. And then as we get into Tuesday, we'll be at 77. Still keeping the crisp 40s around for you going into Wednesday. Wednesday's highs in the 80s, and we start to inch back into the 90s on Thursday, mid-90s on Friday, and then low 90s for Saturday and Sunday. And then for Whitehall, little bit less smoke today, 75, but patchy smoke can hear again tomorrow, 79. Then the heat's back with us, 88 on Wednesday. Thursday will be at 95, and then upper 90s for Friday. And then Saturday, 95, low 90s again on Sunday. All right, here for Butte, 71 today, clouds and smoke, 37 overnight tonight. I'd say windows open weather, but still got some of that smoke to deal with going into Tuesday, 76. And then as we get into Wednesday, 83. Thursday, we've got temperatures in the upper 80s, and then 90s are back for us Friday, Saturday, and Sunday, and continued bone dry. I'm meteorologist Jeff Womack. That's the KBOW Copper 94 weather.

0: I'll play that one in case you missed church yesterday. Get a little holy this morning with the Beeb on Southwest Montana's number one FM, Copper 94. And we are going to keep the music like that rolling right after we check in with some of our great partners.
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0: Well, many of you had the honors of seeing Jason Aldean and Luke Bryan, either in Billings or Missoula this last weekend. And this is one of the songs you heard from Luke Bryan. It's his latest, Make a Memory on Copper.

0: on Southwest Montana's number one FM, Copper 94. And again, we are having ourselves a pretty good start to the day here. Hopefully you are going to enjoy the cooler temperatures. Just a reminder to get out and enjoy it. Open up those windows. I know the smoke smells a little tough, but the cool down's going to be sweet.
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0: As FDR once said, the only thing you have to fear is missing out on your chance to win. 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
1: I'm Sherry Preston. Hundreds of buildings and homes destroyed in Washington State by wildfires in Spokane. Here's ABC's Alex Stone.
2: This is actually three separate fires now being run as one because they're all right here around Spokane. So they're being called a complex, which is they are three individual fires not connected, but now they're just being fought as one fire because they are so close.
1: Oil prices have fallen this morning after President Trump announced he's pausing more attacks on Iran. He also says there will be negotiations with Iran today. Iran says that is not happening. New orders overnight from Acting Attorney General Todd Blanche could help lock up his nomination to get the job permanently. One ends the so-called anti-weaponization fund. The other limits the Trump family's immunity from IRS audits. And just in, Canada's second largest airline, WestJet, now says it has a tentative agreement with striking flight attendants. It was forced to cancel hundreds of flights over the weekend. This is ABC News.
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9: Well, the big news, of course, the smoke in the air caused by the fires in the forest. We'll update you on the fires all over western Montana during your Montana News at 7:25. So we'll get to that with 118 new fires started in this past week. Can you believe that? And well, and then, of course, Spokane and all that's going on there. Wow. All right. 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But right now, how about we light you up with light bulbs with the help of Unique Lighting. 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

with smoky skies and sunshine at a high of just 71 degrees today. Tonight, smoke, clear skies, 43 for the overnight low. Then on Tuesday, sunshine's back at a high set at 76 degrees with calm winds.

0: you're listening long distance on the radio, and then I'm there with you, at least in your ears this morning. Good morning to you. We're sneaking up on 10 minutes after 7, and by that way, that silence that came your way was brought to you by T-Mobile. Anyway, yeah, silence on the airwaves. Can you hear me now? Oh, anyway, getting things done, getting breakfast ready, feeding Keith the engineer, doing all those things, and forgot that I'm supposed to be a radio announcer. So let's get to that part of the job, shall we? As we get ready to play along with today's dang noise, your first chance to play and win this morning with Shog's Posy Patch, and we'll do that after these words.
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2: 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They're at 1644 Harrison Avenue. And, oh, yes, you can get a hold of them by calling 406-782-1644 for Shulk's Posey Patch and the Olive Pit, bringing you today's dang noise. And today, well, we're giving you a chance to get into that winning thing. You could be like Matilla Gorilla, last week's winner of the Brighten Up Bouquet, by getting your name in the drawing for that one. And you can also pick up your liquid death beverage from Zip Beverage. We got that for you. And being that it's Monday, I think I might throw in... No, I'm not going to do that yet. Nope. How about Zumi's Dog Wash? Would you like the dog wash? You can make that choice. You don't have to. It's your call. If not, I'll get you a surprise gift. All right, 406-494-7500, hashtag or pound 550. Tell me this dang noise. As soon as I get it turned on so you can hear it. Yeah. There it is. Get the cups ready. What is that dang noise? And don't say me losing my temper, but that's what it sounds like.

0: Well, I'm not going anywhere. I'm with you right up till noon, and neither is Ed. He's sticking around to play today's Dang Noise. How are you today, sir?
1: Pretty good.
0: Good, good. You ready to play and see if we can't get you a win?
1: Yeah.
0: Tell you what I'm going to do, Ed, just because I'm a nice guy, okay? I'm going to get you the beverage from Zip Beverage. I'm going to put you in the drawing for the Brighten Up Bouquet, and I'm going to give you two tickets to the Washoe Theater.
1: Well, that's good.
0: All right. That's all yours, but you got to tell me today's Dang Noise. You ready for it?
1: Yep.
0: Should be coming here any time now. There we go. I'll wait until I heat it up.
2: Sounds like you're making some tea.
0: Yep. Little teapot. I'm a little teapot, short and stout. Here is my handle. Here is my... Oh, sorry. I'll stop. You remember that one?
1: Yep.
0: Can you still do the actions? Here is my handle. Here is my spot.
1: Oh, I don't know. It's been a while.
0: I got you, Ed. I can still do it. And everybody out there that just turned off their radios because I was singing, that's a bad deal. All right, buddy. Well, you got the win, and you are set. I appreciate you playing along with me this morning.
1: Okay. Thanks
0: right.
1: a lot.
0: Take care, my friend. Be safe out there today, okay?
1: You too.
0: All right. Cruising right along, 718 with Journey. Just like Ed, he's faithful to Copper 94. Hey, good morning to you. Thanks for starting.

0: There's Journey on Copper 94 as we cruise along on your Monday morning, the first work day, well, at least for most of us, of August, August 3rd. And we're going to find out how cool it's actually going to get as temperatures will drop into the 70s. Overnights could hit into the 30s. Womack will have more details right after we check in with Montana News. Coming up next to Copper.
1: All right. It's a beautiful day for football here at the stadium, and we're just about ready for kickoff. 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
0: 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They're all over Montana. There's one right around the corner from you, and they are a casino-free zone. Sunday, fire crews continued to tackle blazes across western Montana after a weekend of intense wildfire weather. As a whole, Montana has seen at least 118 new fires start just this past week, including several that sparked over the weekend. The Skillet Fire has burned over 2,600 acres in the Flathead National Forest, 15 miles west of Aulnay. Saturday, the Flathead County Sheriff's Office ordered evacuations in the Good Creek, Alder Creek area. The cause of the fire, which started July 29th, is still unknown. It is zero contained and now over 2,600 acres. On the other side of the Flathead National Forest, the Silvertip Fire has grown to over 6,000 acres in the remote Spotted Bear Ranger District. It sparked on July 25th. Fire managers are expecting it to keep growing incrementally to the north and to the east. In the Lolo National Forest, the Elder One Fire has burned more than 1,200 acres outside of Frenchtown. It was ignited by lightning on July 24th. More than 300 personnel have been making progress, and the fire is 40% contained as of Sunday evening. In that same forest, you'll find two new fires that kicked up yesterday down in the Bitterroot Valley. The North Fork Fire, by the way, is at 116 acres down in the valley in steep rocky terrain south of Hamilton. The two new fires, the Butterfly Fire east of Hamilton and the Black Bear Fire near Black Bear Campground. As crews tackled those, there are some road and trail closures around the Hamilton area. Now, over in the Beaverhead Deer Lodge National Forest, as of Sunday evening, the Moose Fire has burned nearly 600 acres, about 25 miles southwest of Phillipsburg. Near Wisdom, the Sand Creek Fire, which burst into flames on Saturday afternoon, has burned at least 1,000 acres now. When first spotted, it was under 10 acres. And the Bobcat Lake Fire has burned more than 750 acres. You can see the Sand Creek Fire standing at Fetty's Bar and Cafe in Wisdom, looking to the southwest, and you can see the smoke and the flames coming off of that fire. Bobcat Lake Fire and the Sand Creek Fire have led to closures for roads in Lacey Creek and Pattengale, and campgrounds also have been closed in the Pattengale and Lacey Creek areas on the Pioneer Scenic Highway. Traveling the Pioneer Scenic Highway, you'll be able to drive through some of the thickest smoke, and hopefully the winds will calm down to allow firefighters an opportunity to get a hand on that. Cooler temperatures and less wind in the forecast, and firefighters are looking forward to the help from Mother Nature to get these fires under control. We'll wrap up your Montana news, but first, a quick stop at your Thriftway Superstop.
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0: Well, with smoke in the air and air conditions in dangerous situations, the health departments around Montana and DCHS, the Department of Health and Human Services, DHHS, I guess, they are reminding people with the poor air quality, even dangerous air quality, it's important for those with health concerns, including asthma, other breathing issues, and the seniors in our area, people with heart conditions, and the young should limit their time outside and their activities outside due to the smoke in the air and the unhealthy air quality conditions statewide. Fires burning out into Oregon, those now in Spokane, all those fires blowing more smoke into the mountains of Montana and into our region. So take a little extra time, slow it down, limit your outside activity, and please be careful when it comes to dealing with air quality. All right, there you go, 7:30, and you are now up to date with your Montana news. News this hour, a service of your Thriftway Superstops. They're all over Montana. There's one right around the corner from you, and they are a casino-free zone. And we are headed to the weather with Womack. We're going to get there, but first, we got to drill into this.
3: Calling all available volunteers. United Way of Butte and Anaconda needs shopping buddies for the annual Dress a Child event on August 20th. 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
0: Now your weather in detail. Let's find out if we're going to get some relief from the red flag warnings over the weekend for fire. With Womack, and it's brought to you by Sticks and Stones.
6: Well, we do have some nice relief from that heat that's going to stay with us for a couple of days. Now, some showers up to the north of us. I think it's going to be tough to get anything going here across southwestern Montana because the front has died out mainly and just not a whole lot of moisture to work with. But we can certainly expect cooler temperatures the next couple of days as we get northwest to southeasterly flow. Some of the smoke from all around the northwest is going to settle back in, though, I'm afraid, and we are in for a warming trend most of the week. The other big issue, trying to get any moisture around here, just none to work with. We have a few little minor fronts, but those are going to cause us some wind going into the end of the week and into early next week as well. So things are going to remain pretty dry around here. As we look around the country, well, some storms across the eastern seaboard are going to continue for them if you have travel plans that way. Also, a few pop-up rounds around the Midwest, but we are in for a warming trend after a couple of cool

0: Do come true. Anaconda clouds and some smoke today. 72, 39 overnight tonight. Now for Tuesday, we'll be at 77. Then we start to heat up on Wednesday with mid-80s, low 90s again by Thursday. Friday featuring 90s. 90s roll out again this weekend. And then we'll keep it right around 90 again Saturday and Sunday around here and continue dry. All right, for Deer Lodge today, areas of smoke, 71 overnight tonight, 36. And then as we get into Tuesday, we'll be at 77. Still keeping the crisp 40s around for you going into Wednesday. Wednesday's highs in the 80s, and we start to inch back into the 90s on Thursday, mid-90s on Friday, and then low 90s for Saturday and Sunday. And then for Whitehall, little bit less smoke today, 75, but patchy smoke in here again tomorrow, 79. Then the heat's back with us, 88 on Wednesday. Thursday will be at 95, and then upper 90s for Friday. And then Saturday, 95, low 90s again on Sunday. All right, here for Butte, 71 today, clouds and smoke, 37 overnight tonight. I'd say windows open weather, but we still got some of that smoke to deal with going into Tuesday, 76. And then as we get into Wednesday, 83. Thursday, we've got temperatures in the upper 80s, and then 90s are back for us Friday, Saturday, and Sunday, and continued bone dry. I'm meteorologist Jeff Womack. That's the KBOW Copper 94 weather.
1: Well, thank you very much, Womy Mac. Yep. Smoke is definitely in the air, but, cooler temperatures hopefully will help knock some of those fires down today. 51 degrees currently here in the mining city with a lot of smoke. They're saying sunny skies, but you can't tell because of the smoke. Anyway, 51 on Dewey, 48 at the Burt Mooney Airport. Looking around the area, Deer Lodge, you're at 50 degrees this morning. Drummond matching us at 48 degrees. Whitehall at 56. Phillipsburg, you are the cool spot this morning. You're always cool over there. 44 degrees. Cool, but not cold. Okay, I was being nice. Dillon at 50, Anaconda at 50 degrees right now. Again, the cool spot, Phillipsburg at 44, and we're currently again sitting at 48 here on Dewey Boulevard, and 51 on Dewey Boulevard, 48 at the airport. Sorry, I had my numbers backed up there. All right, there you go, 7:35, my friends, and you're up to date with your weather with the cool down here today and tomorrow. I thought this song was probably not fitting for the morning, but with all the smoke out there, we can only dream about it.

0: Oh, yeah. Jimmy Cliff hoping for a bright, sunshiny day. And, well, that might happen. But right now, smoke filling the air of southwest Montana. I got a feeling that's the way we're going to spend the rest of the day. Anyway, let's get you going along as we get ready to find out what's happening with our time capsule. Also not far off, your wacky news, your roads, and the lunch menus for the senior centers. As we keep you going here on this Monday, I know it's kind of tough to get going on a Monday, especially after you had a nice weekend.
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0: All right, let's get to it. The time capsule today for your Monday, August 3rd. Wow, can you believe we're already on August 3rd? Buckets. Let's see, for today, it is the 215th day of 2026, 150 left in the year. Highlight for today, 1492, Christopher Columbus set sail from Palo, Spain, on his first voyage that took him to the present-day Americas. 1852, in America's first intercollegiate sporting event, Harvard rode past Yale to win the first Harvard-Yale regatta. Yep, rowing, first intercollegiate sporting event. That one in your trivia game. 1936, Jesse Owens of the United States won the first of 4 gold medals at the Berlin Olympics as he took the 100-meter sprint and was then shunned by a Herr Fuhrer. Yeah, Herr Fuhrer, not the guy with the weird mustache. You remember him. 1972, the U.S. Senate ratified the anti-ballistic missile treaty between the United States and the Soviet Union. 1977, the Tandy Corporation introduced the TRS-80, one of the first widely available home computers. Oh, I remember touching one of those. What a joke. Oh, 2004, the pedestal of the Statue of Liberty opened to visitors for the first time since the 9/11 attacks. Let's go to football, shall we? Football Hall of Fame coach Marv Levy, 101 years old. Yeah, Marv is still with us. 101. Actor Martin Sheen is 86. Lifestyle guru, ex-con Martha Stewart, 85 today. John Payton from Family Matters, 76. The actor. Hockey Hall of Famer Marcel Dion, 75. Actor John C. McGinley is 67. Rock guitarist James Hetfield from Metallica is 63. Let's look down. Rock musician Stephen Carpenter from Deftones is 56. Former NFL quarterback Tom Brady, 49. Now,
9: your football analysts. Olympic swimming gold medalist Ryan Lochte is 42. Model Carly Kloss is 32. And actress Chandler Kinney is 26. And if it's your birthday today, well, happy birthday to you. From all of us here at Copper 94. From the request line. It's Dire Straits on Copper 94. Just like me. Money for nothing. I get paid to talk stupid here at Copper 94, and I don't even have to try. It comes natural.

0: Maker, Rob Thomas, Copper 94. You're not lonely, you're hanging out with me, Copper. Oh yeah, we're having a good time. Enjoying the music and getting ready for some information. Like today's, well, I don't have any senior lunch menus. Wait, I do, I got one. Whew. Saved by the printer. All right, yep, we'll get to that in a second. I do have the Smelter City, and I'm not seeing the Belmont, but I'll check while we're getting this time out. Plus, we're going to check your roads, and we're going to get you over to that thing known as the Wacky News.
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1: 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But for the Smelter City over in Anaconda, you're starting out August. 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Oh, yeah, pudding day at the Senior Center. Oh, Bob Carpino looks forward to that day. Doesn't have to put his teeth in. 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Just the Smelter City Senior Center, but not too far off. 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Yes, it is August. 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
1: All right, we're heading out on your roads. You're going to see those orange cones blooming all over Montana. Yeah. Even coming down from, I-15. You'll find some road work coming up out of the Idaho side of things. You'll find a little bit of bridge work going on as you come up to the Lima area and Clark Canyon Dam. You'll also find some bridge work going on just outside of Butte. Yeah, road work from the rest area over to the Feely Interchange. Get off of Feely Hill, you'll find single lane traffic with bridge work going on there. The bridge that goes up to Fleecer. Yeah, that one. As you head north, you'll find more road work on I-15 as you head up to the Indo-Sebring Flats and into the Wolf Creek Canyon. Road work there for about 5 to 6 miles. Two-way traffic. And a little more bridge work up on the other side of Great Falls. Other than that, you're doing good. Now, I-90, some road work going on as you come into Montana from and then dry roads. Some road work going on here in the Butte area between Harrison Avenue, Continental Drive, the Burlington Overpass being worked on. And again, some work over in the Logan area. And still some bridge work going on in the Bozeman Pass. But all in all, roads aren't all that bad. We thank you for being smart over the weekend, not drinking and driving. And, doing the right thing, staying safe. As we enjoyed a great weekend. All right, now, we are going to head up to the wacky side of the news. A little help from Don Henley at Copper 94.

0: 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We have a dream that everyone has the chance to enter into the Copper Toy Box. 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
6: It's time. 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

0: attacking side of the news. Well, let's talk about the law today in the form of police officers or people breaking it. Prosecutors in L.A. have busted, arrested, and charged a police officer for recording other officers making racial, homophobic, and sexist comments. That's right. Daniel Flores, an officer at the LAPD, in the locker room of the police department, decided to record his co-workers as they made comments, then filed a complaint with the police department about his colleagues and their use of racist, homophobic, and sexist comments. Well, his co-workers didn't get charged, but Daniel Flores did for breaking California's Invasion of Privacy Act. Invasion of privacy in California. Didn't think they allowed you to be private. I mean, they tax everything you do. I mean, anyway, Los Angeles County prosecutors on Friday charged him with invasion of privacy for making secret recordings of his colleagues and then filing a complaint based on them. He's facing 16 felony counts: eavesdropping, recording confidential communications, crimes that carry up to 13 years in prison. Whoa. Okay, Minnesota man faces a court date for allegedly setting up a homemade spike strip in his yard. His reasoning? To keep the kids off his lawn. Wyoming and Minnesota. I didn't know the two went together. Wyoming, Minnesota, Kyle James Steffen, age 39, charged with gross misdemeanor count of setting a spring gun, pitfall, deadfall, or snare in order to prevent people from accessing areas. Carries a potential maximum sentence, 180 days in prison, $1,000 fine. It's kind of written as if you were in Vietnam. According to a criminal complaint filed in the case, one of Stefan's neighbors in Wyoming, Minnesota, called police late April, reporting Stefan was yelling at her children to stay out of his yard. When officers arrived, they say a long piece of thick plastic set in the lawn with about 43-inch screws sticking up from the plastic. Officers noticed bicycle tire tracks in the yard and said it appeared neighborhood children would ride through the yard as a shortcut to a nearby park. Stefan did say he made the spike strip to stop the kids from cutting across his land. He'll go to court August 25th. And finally, did you spot any odd-looking shrubs while driving in New Jersey on Wednesday? Well, if you didn't, you might have been on the phone, and thus, you've got a ticket waiting for you. The Dunlin, New Jersey Police Department dressed up as shrubs to catch distracted drivers in the act. Yeah, officers put on outfits that had tree branches, kind of like the Gila suit, and stood on the side of the road next to trees on busy North Washington Avenue and wrote 74 citations for drivers that were distracted by using their devices. Over 6 hours, dressed as shrubs or trees, 74 citations dressed as shrubs and trees. Well, the officers would actually film you in your car with their phone and catch your license plate number. Then down the road, other officers who would get that showed up and wrote you your ticket. I don't know if they can do that in Butte. If the sheriff dressed up as a shrub, it'd be a very short juniper that probably couldn't see over the door window, you know what I mean? Anyway, either way, 74 drivers cited for using their phones in a six-hour period by the undercover trees and shrubs. Oh no, don't worry. People are already saying they're going to fight it because it was entrapment. Oh boy. All right, there you go, my friends. The wacky side of the news on Copper 94. 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All right, you got your wacky news? Let's move you along now with unique lighting. And it's DJ stopping in to shine a light on the forecast after he lights up your house a little bit with some light bulbs.
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0: Well, the cool down is here with smoky skies and sunshine at a high of just 71 degrees today. Tonight, smoke, clear skies, 43 for the overnight low. Then on Tuesday, sunshine's back at a high set at 76 degrees with calm winds.

0: I'm the man you need, then that means you're listening to Copper 94, and you need to be up to date on what's happening in southwestern Montana and in our local business community. That's what I'm here to help you do. Plus, give you chances to win. For example, just like last Friday when we drew our latest winner, Terry Johnson. Terry was the winner of $250 in the Copper Toy Box, and that makes her winner 13. But don't panic. We have 250 prizes to give away. $250 in copper cash as we celebrate 250 years of America. 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

0: that danger zone is anywhere in the mountains of Montana right now, with fires burning all around us, and of course Spokane going through what it's going through, and all the fires, 118 fire starts in Montana in the last week. We'll talk about that when we check your Montana news, give you some details, some road closures and other stuff, as well as an air quality update, all coming up in your Montana news. And that, my friends, is next.
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0: All right, everybody, time to step into your Montana news now. News this hour, a service of your do-it-best store, Mead Lumber Company. In your Montana news, the fires that are burning around Montana are the highlight in the news and filling the news today. As fire crews continued to tackle blazes across western Montana over the weekend with intense wildfire weather and red flag warnings due to high winds and dry, hot temperatures. As a whole, Montana has seen at least 118 new fires start just this past week, including several that sparked over the weekend. The Skillet Fire has burned now over 2,600 acres in the Flathead National Forest, 15 miles west of Olney. The Flathead County Sheriff's Office ordered evacuations of the Good Creek and Alder Creek areas. The cause of the fire, which started July 29th, is still unknown. More than 150 personnel are working to contain that fire. On the other side of the Flathead National Forest, the Silver Tip Fire has grown to over 6,000 acres in the remote Spotted Bear Ranger District. It sparked on July 25th. Fire managers are expected to keep it growing incrementally to the north and to the east. In the Lolo National Forest, the Elder One Fire has burned more than 1,200 acres just outside of Frenchtown. It was ignited by lightning on July 24th. More than 300 personnel have been making progress on the fire. It is now 40% contained as of last night. Several fires are burning in the Bitterroot National Forest. As of Sunday evening, the North Fork Fire has burned 116 acres in steep and rocky terrain south of Hamilton. Saturday, two new fires started up, the Butterfly Fire east of Hamilton and the Black Bear Fire near Black Bear Campground. Crews are tackling those fires. There are some road and trail closures across the forest near Hamilton. And in the Beaverhead Deer Lodge National Forest, as of Sunday evening, the Moose Fire has burned nearly 600 acres. about 25 miles southwest of Phillipsburg. Near Wisdom, the Sand Creek Fire, which started up on Saturday afternoon, as I walked out of the Fetty's Cafe, the fire was easily seen as you look to the south. It has now burned 1,000 acres, starting at just 10 acres, now up to 1,000 in just a couple of days. That fire is burning towards the Bobcat Lakes Fire, which has burned 750 acres. And because of the fires in the Sand Creek and the Bobcat, the Pioneer Scenic Highway has road closures as well as campground closures. The Lacey Creek Road is shut down. Also, the Pattengill Road is closed as they lead to the fire areas and are needed by the fire crews to get in and out of the area. Also, campgrounds in the area have been closed as well in the Pioneer Scenic Byway because of the Bobcat and Sand Creek fires. If you are heading out in the mountains or heading out to camp, whatever you're doing, you need to check your fire situations first to make sure areas are still open. And again, try to stay off the back dirt roads, as many of the people are using those roads to fight fires that are prevalent throughout western Montana. All right, we'll wrap up your Montana news, but first, let's go to your do-it-best store.
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0: And helping you survive the conditions that are going on around Montana as we are currently under some unhealthy weather details. Right now, the fine particles in the air have created unhealthy for sensitive groups, 132 parts fine particles per million, however they read that, AQIs. But either way, what they're saying is people with heart and lung disease, older adults, children, and teens can take extra precautions when heading out. Choose less strenuous activities. Instead of jogging, try walking instead so you don't breathe as hard. Shorten the amount of time you are active outdoors. Be active outdoors when air quality is better. Everyone else, if you're enjoying outdoor activities, limit your outdoor time to guarantee your lung health and safety. And that, as we get ready to open up football camp up at Montana Tech and all the high schools getting ready for their camps. Here we go again, right? Anyway, air quality is considered unhealthy for sensitive groups, and be careful if you are out and about. And there you have it, 8:31, up to date with your latest in Montana news and air quality, and your weather is coming up next. 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
0: 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Your weather with Womack is brought to you by the Legion Oasis.
6: Well, we do have some nice relief from that heat that's going to stay with us for a couple of days. Now, some showers up to the north of us. I think it's going to be tough to get anything going here across southwestern Montana because the front has died out mainly and just not a whole lot of moisture to work with. But we can certainly

0: If you have travel plans that way. Also, a few pop-up rounds around the Midwest, but we are in for a warming trend after a couple of cool days. We'll take a look at all of the forecast details. Those are coming your way next.
1: The residents at the Legion Oasis Apartments have great things to say about the communities they live in.
2: I've lived here over 20 years. I like the fact that there's a community and that you can join in the community. They have activities, they have ideas, they have learning opportunities, but I just like everything about my apartment as well. I like the way the sun shines in. I just like this area. I feel very safe here, and that's important.
1: Sounds like it's time to get on the waiting list. Stop by 3400 Hill Avenue in Butte. Background checks completed on all adults. Say hi to Jack.
0: Anaconda clouds and some smoke today. 72, 39 overnight tonight. Now for Tuesday, we'll be at 77. Then we start to heat up on Wednesday with mid-80s, low 90s again by Thursday. Friday featuring 90s. 90s roll out again this weekend. And then we'll keep it right around 90 again Saturday and Sunday around here and continue dry. All right, for Deer Lodge today, areas of smoke, 71 overnight tonight, 36. And then as we get into Tuesday, we'll be at 77. Still keeping the crisp 40s around for you going into Wednesday. Wednesday's highs in the 80s, and we start to inch back into the 90s on Thursday, mid-90s on Friday, and then low 90s for Saturday and Sunday. And then for Whitehall, little bit less smoke today, 75, but patch smoke in here again tomorrow, 79. Then the heat's back with us, 88 on Wednesday. Thursday will be at 95, and then upper 90s for Friday. And then Saturday, 95, low 90s again on Sunday. All right, here for Butte, 71 today, clouds and smoke, 37 overnight tonight. I'd say windows open weather, but we still got some of that smoke to deal with going into Tuesday, 76. And then as we get into Wednesday, 83. Thursday, we've got temperatures in the upper 80s, and then 90s are back for us Friday, Saturday, and Sunday, and continued bone dry. I'm meteorologist Jeff Womack. That's the KBOW Copper 94 weather.
3: Well, thank you very much, Mr. Womack. We're sitting here this morning with plenty of smoke in the sky and some sunshine above that smoke trying to fight its way through. Finally, burning off some of that and getting down to the ground as we see some shadows out the window. But currently, again, smoke throughout southwestern Montana. And as we mentioned in the news, air quality is considered unhealthy, so be careful out there. Looking at your temps, 51 degrees currently here on Dewey Boulevard, 50 currently at the Burt Mooney Airport. Deer Lodge is at 53, Drummond at 53. It's Whitehall right now at 59 degrees. Phillipsburg has warmed up to 50 to join the airport here in Butte is the cool spot. Dillon at 52 and Anaconda here at 53. And currently over in Boulder, my current temp there is, looks like about 61. But they're the only ones that's warming up over the 50s. So again, 59 in Whitehall, 61 in Boulder. And here in Butte, 51 degrees on Dewey Boulevard, 50 at the airport. And that's your weather at 8:36 with the help of the Legion Oasis and our weather guy, Jeff Womack, here at Copper 94. And before we head you back into the music, we better go check out our next getaway with Miss Jerry.
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0: Copper 94. Yes, you do. Look perfect. 8:45, 15 minutes in front of 9 o'clock, and not a perfect day out there, a very smoky day, but again, keep in mind, 118 fire starts in Montana since last week, and a bunch of those burning just out to the east, or in the west, and to the north of us, so all around us, we're surrounded by fires, and keep in mind that there's a lot of backcountry roads. The Pioneer Scenic Byway, the main road is open, but if you're kicking off on Pattengill Creek Road or Lacey Creek Road, you can't, because they're being used by firefighters to get to the Bobcat Fire and the Sand Fire. So just take a little extra time. If you're heading out in the mountains, you can still get to Crystal Park, but you're going to deal with a lot of smoke while you're there. All right, I'm moving along. Oh, and yeah, by the way, I want to say a big thank you to Fetty's. I was at Fetty's, went to Wisdom on... Stopped in Wise River, visited with the crew there for a little bit, then went over to Wisdom and had a cheeseburger at Fetty's. I had their Haystack Burger. OMG. Well, I talk about it every day on my lunch menus, and I decided I had to go try one. And I want to say thanks to Fetty's, and young lady is waiting on us, running her butt off because the place was packed and she was by herself. But what a great burger. I enjoyed it. Thanks to the crew at Fetty's. Walked out, and that's when we noticed the Sand Fire, they're calling it, which at that time had just started and now is over 700 acres. You can see it right there from downtown Wisdom, straight east of the airport, just outside of Wisdom. So, and no, Fred Hershey didn't start it. Don't start that rumor. I mean, his personality, I know, can ignite all kinds of fun activities, but that wasn't Fred's fault. Okay.
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2: 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Getting you right back into the hits now. Copper 94 as we're free-falling into a Monday, August 3rd. You want to stick around? We're going to fall into sports in just a bit.

0: I'm here. You're there. I'm there with you on Copper 94 with help from Mariah Carey. As we get ready to open up sports and stuff, I'm running a little late, so we're going to jump right into it right after these words.
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0: Let's get right over to sports and stuff. It was a busy, busy weekend down in Dillon. And the Belgrade Bandits decided they were going to come out of nowhere and take on another team that was, well, a surprise to be there. The squad from Miles City, as the two teams made it to the championship games. I say games on Sunday because Belgrade came in with one loss. Miles City came in undefeated to the championship. Belgrade wins their way in and then takes on Miles City. If they win, they have to play two. Well, they did just that. Came out and clobbered Miles City 11-0, winning in five innings as they got the deal done, winning the game early, 11-0 in game one, forcing a deciding game. Miles City comes out, gets a first score right away in the ball game, but it never looks back. Both teams played hard, played fast. It was tied 9-9 after four, but then the Bandits did what they had to do as they got the big runs, I think seven of them or something like that, in the bottom of the fifth, and the game called on scores in the bottom of the fifth, and the Belgrade Bandits are the Class A state champions. Kind of surprise, considering the teams that came in, like Bitterroot, with such great records. But it's not always a team with the best record. It's a team that plays the best at the right time, and Belgrade did that, claiming the championship. Hey, also want to remind you that today kicks off a little football camp. Butte High's 2026 Mile High Football Camp gets underway today at 9:30, about a half hour from now. The camp is for pre-kindergarten through 8th graders, and it costs $50 per camper. Camp runs from 9:30 to 11:30 today and tomorrow. Includes a t-shirt and instructions from Butte High's coaching staff. So they do have a family rate. We're bringing a bunch of kids and they're minding players to wear football cleats if they have them, and shirt and shorts, because it's going to be a little warm, and don't forget your water bottle. And you can sign up right now up at Naranchy Stadium. And again, it goes on today and tomorrow for kids pre-kindergarten through 8th grade. Get ready for that little guy football stuff. So good stuff going on there. And the Frontier Conference football teams are reporting today after the Big Sky teams reported on Friday. As Frontier Conference football back in action, the Montana Tech Ortigers coming off the best record in school history, an undefeated regular season, taking the Eastern Conference title, making it to the quarterfinals of the NAIAs before losing to fellow Frontier Conference school in the quarters. Montana Tech back, better than ever, and ready for another great season. But Tech, Rocky, Carroll, all the teams back in camp today as they start up their preseason workout. So a lot going on there. And of course, high school not far behind. As Butte High has announced its family meeting, the opportunity for student athletes and their parents to come to the campus of Montana Tech, Butte High School, sorry. I'm stuck on Montana Tech. I'm kind of excited about that. But Butte High School's announced to the mark your calendars, August 12th and 13th. It will be the all sports meetings held at Butte High School. Wednesday, August 12th at 5 o'clock will be volleyball, golf, flag football, soccer, and cross country. That's Wednesday, August 12th, 5 o'clock. At 6 o'clock on Wednesday, it'll be boys football. Then on Thursday, any student planning on playing a winter or spring sport that did not attend a fall parent meeting are to attend that meeting. 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So find out all the details on how Montana Tech can be a part of your fall and your future by going to mtech.edu. Well, the Phillies put a whoop on the O-Birds last night, shutting them out 8-0 in Major League Baseball. The Braves doubled up the Nationals 4-2. It was the Cardinals, a 5-1 winner over the Blue Jays. Guardians shut out the D-backs of Arizona, 5-0 the final there. A White Sox, a 9-1 winner over the Tampa Bay Rays, holding the Rays at 65 wins on the season. Marlins beat the Mets 2-0 in a shutout. It was the Reds pounding the Pirates 10-2 last last night. The Texas Rangers fell to the Astros of Houston in the Battle of Texas, 7-3. The Astros with that win. Yankees hold off the Cubbies in a pitcher's duel, 2-1. Both teams with 63 wins on the season. It was the Rockies thumping the Royals, 8-1. The Angels shut out the Brew Crew, 3-0. The Tigers shut out the Athletics, embarrassed them, actually, 11-0, the final there. It was the Mariners, one run better than the Twinkies, 7-6, the final for the Mariners' victory. It was the Padres beating the Giants, 5-4. And finally, the Red Sox doubled up the Dodgers, 8-4, keeping the Dodgers the winningest team in baseball at 69 wins, but not letting them get their 70th. All right, there we go. That's what I have for you. 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
1: ABC News, I'm Sherry Preston. President Trump threatening to blow up Iran last week, and then last night again changing his mind, saying a deal is imminent now. Here's ABC's Mary Bruce.
2: Prior to Trump's announcement, Iran warned regional countries of harsh retaliation should the U.S. follow through on its threat to target Iranian energy facilities. That warning sparked Saudi Arabia's leadership to publicly urge the White House to de-escalate. The Crown Prince Mohammed bin Salman speaking with President Trump. The president then calling off those planned strikes.
1: An off-duty state trooper and an armed citizen returning fire are being hailed as heroes for acting quickly during a mass shooting at an In-N-Out Burger in Twin Falls, Idaho. Three people lost their lives, seven were wounded, and the gunman took his own life. The wildfires in Spokane, Washington are being called the worst natural disaster the region has ever seen. Firefighters from several states and even as far away as Alaska have been flown in to help evacuating families returned. This is ABC News.
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0: Well, the cool down is here with smoky skies and sunshine at a high of just 71 degrees today. Tonight, smoke, clear skies, 43 for the overnight low. Then on Tuesday, sunshine's back at a high set at 76 degrees with calm winds.

0: taking it back to 1986, and when we say we play the songs that made the memories of your life, well, there's an example of a great memory song from the Graceland album, one of the biggest solo hits from Paul Simon, hit number 5 or in the top 5 in 6 countries. So, all right, more great music like that coming up, as well as information on something that happened on this date in history with Boomers.
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0: Looking forward to the swim day on Wednesday, and hopefully we'll see you over there because it's all free, both sessions. 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
0: Welcome to Boomers. I'm Lynn Turner Fitzgerald. 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
0: Today, there are more than 30,000 KFC locations in 150 countries across the globe. Harlan, the Colonel Sanders, achieved star status over the years, becoming the second most recognizable celebrity in the world in 1976. 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

0: Moving right along through your first Monday of August with a reminder that Copper 94 has your chance to win. With the Copper Toy Box, we're giving away $250 40 times, and already 13 have been given away as Terry Johnson claimed number 13 on Friday. 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

0: number one thing I don't want you to forget is that today is an unhealthy air quality day. So for all those senior citizens, youngsters out there, as well as people with breathing issues, limit your outdoor time, reduce your activities from strenuous to light work, and make sure you take a little extra time indoors. Again, it's going to be a little dangerous on that air quality throughout the day. We want to make sure we keep you all healthy. 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

0: Road trip back to 1966 on Copper 94, the Spencer Davis Group. 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
0: It's Tay-Tay time on Copper 94. 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

0: Patrick Henry said it best. Give me liberty or give me $250. KOPR is happy to oblige, and all you have to do is throw your name into the copper toy box. 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
1: News. I'm Sherry Preston. Two Republican senators who threatened to block Acting Attorney General Todd Blanche's confirmation now say they will vote to advance the nomination. The statement from Tom Tillis and John Cornyn after Blanche formally rescinded the nearly $2 billion fund to compensate President Trump's allies. A massive attack on Iran called off again.
2: In a familiar pattern, President Trump this morning backing down from his latest threat to launch massive strikes against Iran, claiming again to be on the verge of a breakthrough, saying he hit pause on strikes scheduled for Sunday evening at the request of Iran and Middle East allies.
1: ABC's Mary Bruce at the White House. Canada's second largest airline, WestJet, has agreed to a tentative agreement with flight attendants to end a strike that began over the weekend. Mauricio Pochettino is coach of the U.S. men's soccer team for a while longer. He's agreed to a four-year contract through the 2030 World Cup. This is ABC News.
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7: Well, the cool down is here with smoky skies and sunshine at a high of just 71 degrees today. Tonight, smoke, clear skies, 43 for the overnight low. Then on Tuesday, sunshine's back at a high set at 76 degrees with calm winds.

0: enjoying the view in the mirror at Copper 94 with Mr. Justin Timberlake. Hey, this hour I have a lot of great music I've lined up, including Creed, also Pink's coming your way, Rick Springfield, The Working Class Dawn, Olivia Dean, and that'll get you just through the first half hour. So stay with me as we enjoy another musical Monday together.
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0: 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I'll tell you what, I'll let Keith give you more details right after we check in with these folks.
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0: our sometimes Phillipsburg girl, Miss Kelly Clarkson on Copper 94. And I want to say hello to all of our friends over in the Berg. 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I sure enjoyed Flint Creek Valley Days with all you folks. Getting a chance to say hi to all my friends. And looking forward to my next trip back for another one of those great burgers and a cold beer. Oh, yeah. Always a stop at the candy store.
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0: I got to tell you, as we head into this next weekend, I'm looking forward to the Serbian Festival going on at the Serbian Church over on Continental Drive. It's always a good time, and I just love those cabbage rolls. 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
3: ABC News, I'm Chuck Sievertson. Breaking news, two deaths are reported in the parasitic stomach bug outbreak in Michigan, says the state health department's. Cases in the state have topped 11,000. Announced in the past hour, Jake Clayton officially sworn in as the new director of national intelligence. They're satisfied, say two Republican senators holding up the Todd Blanche nomination for attorney general. It clears the way for a judiciary committee vote tomorrow. Blanche released official written orders Senators Cornyn and Tillis demanded for showing a fund for potentially compensating January 6th rioters is dead. ABC's Catherine Falters in Washington.
4: So this is a hurdle that he obviously needed to clear. It appears that he will clear it. The hearing is scheduled for tomorrow morning, but then he needs to be confirmed by the full Senate.
3: On social media, President Trump is claiming that Iranian leaders are being, in his words, unbelievably duplicitous in their public statements about negotiations. This is ABC News.
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1: Well, the cool down is here with smoky skies and sunshine at a high of just 71 degrees today. Tonight, smoke, clear skies, 43 for the overnight low. Then on Tuesday, sunshine's back at a high set at 76 degrees with calm winds.

0: 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In between that, I've got a whole bunch of music coming your way, so stay locked in to Hometown Radio.
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Christina's Cosita Cafe is closed today, but they invite you to dine with them Tuesday through Saturday. From 11 a.m. to close, they are voted the number one by the people of Butte for their Mexican cuisine. Christina's Cosita, out of the way, but worth the find. And there you go. Ideas for lunch today.

0: your hometown station, getting ready for the wacky side of the news, which is exactly a half hour away from right now, followed by Keith hanging out with you right up till 6 o'clock tonight before the Scooter Man strolls into the airwaves of copper.
1: Some of the best treasures don't come with a map. 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At Harrington Bottling Company, we're proud to help keep those adventures refreshed with the beverages Montanans have trusted for generations. 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

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Christina's Cosita Cafe is closed today, but they invite you to dine with them Tuesday through Saturday. From 11 a.m. to close, they are voted the number one by the people of Butte for their Mexican cuisine. 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
0: Oh, Keith's already in here trying to push me out of the studio, but I'm not quite done yet. Still have the wacky news on the way and a little music from Adele to help us get there.

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1: All right. It's time. Time to step into the wacky side of the news. Today, it's about the police or, well, getting tickets. You figure it out. Here we go. Prosecutors charged a police officer in California when he recorded his fellow officers in the locker room as they made racist, homophobic, and sexist comments. Daniel Flores said he was tired of the racist comments and the other comments the other officers would make and decided to record them on his phone. Then he turned in the recordings to Internal Affairs, filing a complaint against his fellow colleagues. After the recordings were listened to, police officers made arrest of Daniel Flores. Yeah, the guy with the recording, arrested for, well, according to Los Angeles prosecutors, charged with eavesdropping, making secret recordings of his colleagues, and 16 other felony counts of eavesdropping. The recordings, they said, were of confidential communications, joking around and clowning around like guys and gals do in private. And because of that, Daniel Flores facing 13 years in prison. Let's go to Wyoming, Minnesota. Didn't know there was such a place. Wyoming, Minnesota. A Minnesota man's facing court dates next month after he decided to stop kids from riding their bikes across his lawn. Kyle James Steffen, age 39, charged with one gross misdemeanor. Now catch this. Setting a spring gun, a pitfall, a deadfall, or a snare in order to entrap or coerce others from doing things he didn't want. It carries 180 days in prison, $1,000 fine if found guilty, and, well, he was. According to criminal complaints, Steffen confessed that he had set a plastic strip in his lawn with 43-inch screws sticking up out of the plastic where kids would ride their bicycles. But that wasn't all. He'd stand out in his yard and scream at the kids if they did. The neighborhood children would ride through the corner of his lot to get into a nearby park with a great playground. Steffen said he had enough. Wanted to stop him. And, well, he's been stopped. Facing a court appearance August 25th. Yep. And then finally, Dunlin, New Jersey. Is it entrapment or is it just good landscaping? If you were driving down the busy street in this New Jersey town known as North Washington Avenue, and about a half mile to a mile down the road got pulled over by officers, you were shocked. You were surprised. Because you never saw cops. You were on your phone. You were doing your thing. Texting, talking, whatever. Never saw anybody. Because the Dunlin Police Department had dressed up officers as trees and shrubs and put them along the roadway. And they videotaped and recorded people on their cell phones driving down the very busy street, and then took snapshots of their license plates, sent them down the street to the officers in waiting. 74 citations to drivers they say were distracted by their devices during a six-hour period. 74 tickets. Dressing up as trees and shrubs and catching the bandits. You have nothing better to do? I'm just curious. You could try that in Butte, but Sheriff Lester would have to be a low shrub. Wouldn't be able to see over the door in the window. So they... It'd be a small juniper. Anyway, it'd be big around. It just wouldn't be very tall. Anyway, yeah. The people that are getting the citations are calling it entrapment and said they want their day in court. We'll see. All right, there you go. The wacky side of the news on Copper 94. 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So let's move you along now here at Copper 94.

0: Town Station, Copper 94, on this Monday afternoon. Oh, here we are. It's the beginning of the work week, and hopefully your weekend was good. My weekend was really good. You know, I did some things around the house and got outdoors and then watched a little bit of SummerSlam for both nights, Saturday and Sunday, which was really good. And I do have to admit that I was not surprised at all that Randy Orton did return. Sorry for that spoiler, but anyway, more great music on the way as I'm not going to talk about any more SummerSlam events.
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0: Your hometown station, Copper 94. And remember a few months ago that Pink and her husband was labeled as being separated, going through a divorce, or Pink and her husband asking for the divorce, whichever, however it played out. But it was really funny to see that Pink was like, no, this is not true, as she had woken up the next day and she saw that. Could you just imagine that? You wake up bright and early, wanting to start off your day, and then all of a sudden you get the paper and you're like, oh, I guess we're getting divorced. And she found it somewhat comical, but then again, she's like, fake news. Here she is. Please don't leave me.

0: Hometown Station Copper 94 on this Monday afternoon. 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
0: 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The event will be split into two sessions on Wednesday, August 5th. 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

0: Hometown Station Copper 94, and recently we were down there at the Town Pump Express Wash on Harrison Avenue doing stuff the bus, and thank you to all the volunteers and patrons who came out to help us with the event. 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

0: Town Station Copper 94. When you and I do return, I have a copper flashback for you from the year 1988. Keep it right here.
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1: ABC News, I'm Chuck Sievertson. President Trump saying new Iran talks would start today, but Iran says they're not talking with the U.S., but that it is close to a deal with Oman to create a temporary route through the Strait of Hormuz. ABC's Matt Rivers and Amman Jordan.
2: When you're talking about control of that waterway, the two countries directly on that strait would be those two countries, the Iranians and Oman.
1: Hundreds of homes reported burned to the ground by wildfires in Spokane, Washington, say fire officials. ABC's Alex Stone in Spokane.
3: More than 7,000 acres burning. Home after home burned to the ground. Residents and their family members are coming back to find what's left.
1: Two deaths have been reported in the parasitic stomach bug outbreak in Michigan, says the state health department. Two Republican senators who delayed the Todd Blanche nomination for attorney general say they're satisfied Blanche has met their demands. A Judiciary Committee vote is expected tomorrow. This is ABC News.
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0: 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We do have a new Copper Toy Box winner, Miss Terry Johnson, walking away with the $250 in Copper Cash. 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
0: 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The event will be split into two sessions on Wednesday, August 5th. 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

0: Your hometown station, Copper 94. Me being a wrestling fan, I am excited for Monday Night Raw later on this evening, as it is always an exciting one right after a huge event like SummerSlam.
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Do you hear that? Asthma triggers are everywhere, from dust mites, pet dander, and pollen, to smog and smoke. 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

0: hometown station, Copper 94, with all the things that Butte Broadcasting does sponsor, our next sponsored event is happening August 5th. That's Wednesday. And that happens right there at Ridgewater's. Say that three times fast. 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

0: Hometown Station Copper 94 on this Monday afternoon. If you got stuff that you are trying to get rid of, the Butte Alley Rally is open until August 9th. The Alley Rally is located right there at 324 Warren Avenue and will be open for drop-offs Tuesday through Sunday from 10 a.m. to 6 p.m. Remember that they will not accept contractor waste, household furniture, paint, used oil, car batteries, car components, or hazardous or flammable material. If you need more information, you must call the Office of Community Enrichment at 497-5024.
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0: Your hometown station, Copper 94, on this Monday afternoon with Taylor Swift. I knew it. I knew you on your favorite hometown

0: Never let the fear of striking out keep you from playing the game. The Copper Toy Box is going on now, and you can be one of our two weekly winners. 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
1: ABC News, I'm Chuck Sievertson. Despite Iran denying there are direct talks with the U.S., they are not only going on, says President Trump, at the White House.
2: I want to give them every last chance before decapitation. Very tough to do what we have planned, still planned. We'll see what happens.
1: President's company, Trump Media, is launching a new feature that critics say is corrupt, an example of a president making money off of his office. ABC's Peter Harlambous.
3: Now, the president's company is selling instant access to Trump's social media posts through a service designed for big financial firms that could make millions from having Trump's announcements milliseconds faster than their competitors.
1: Hundreds of homes are reported burned to the ground by wildfires, say fire officials in Spokane, Washington. Two Republican senators who delayed the Todd Blanche nomination for attorney general say they're now satisfied that Blanche has met their demands and that a Judiciary Committee vote is expected tomorrow. This is ABC News.
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0: 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Music on Main does return this coming Thursday with High Over Road. Enjoy the great music, enjoy some fantastic food, and kid activities as well. 6 to 9 p.m. right there in historic Uptown Butte. Remember, no coolers or pets.
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0: Hometown Station Copper 94 on this Monday morning. 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Popcorn will be provided and Covelight's concessions will be open. 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
6: 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I'm Keith Valentine. Well, Ariana Grande is set to take a break from the public once her Eternal Sunshine tour wraps on September 1st. The pop star's time off includes her pulling out of leading the revival of Stephen Sondheim's Sunday in the Park with George, which was expected to open next summer in London's West End. She's currently on the last month of her Eternal Sunshine tour, which next heads to Chicago for three concert dates, including today, the 5th, and the 6th, before a show closing on a 10-date run in London that spans from August 15th to September 1st. Rain that flooded Chicago overnight and continued to fall on Saturday delayed the third day of Lollapalooza 2026 and caused organizers to push back doors by about 3 hours for cleanup. And the downpour caused pooling throughout Grant Park, where the festival was held. By the time it opened at 3 p.m., it was very muddy, but spectators still got to enjoy some shows. But the delay also caused a shift in some scheduling, with some performances canceled altogether, except for Olivia Dean and rising star Sienna Spiro. Nickelback look at their time with their new album, Everything Under the Sun, relishing the chance not to be so urgent with that release. Mike Kroeger, bassist and founding member of the band, opened up on the night's podcast about the highly anticipated record, which is due to drop on October 30th. He said the genesis of this thing was to kind of relax and take our time getting in to get it done. And it's been a cycle really tight for us, and we want to make a record, go on the road, and immediately, as soon as we get off the road, get back in the studio and record another one. And that is your music news, a service of the Columbus Plaza right here on your hometown station, Copper 94.

0: 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I'll be back with a Copper flashback for you from the year 1987. Keep it close.
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0: 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And George Michael, he wanted to get away from the teeny bopping sounds of like Wham produce. And he said he could differentiate as an artist completely, like a style of Prince and Michael Jackson. 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

0: ABC News, I'm Chuck Sievertson. Despite Iran denying there are direct talks with the U.S., they are not only going on, says President Trump at the White House.
1: I want to give them every last chance before decapitation. Very tough to do what we have planned, still planned. We'll see what happens.
0: President's company, Trump Media, is launching a new feature that critics say is corrupt, an example of a president making money off of his office. ABC's Peter Harlambous.
2: Yeah, the president's company is selling instant access to Trump's social media posts through a service designed for big financial firms that could make millions from having Trump's announcements milliseconds faster than their competitors.
0: Hundreds of homes are reported burned to the ground by wildfires, say fire officials in Spokane, Washington. Two Republican senators who delayed the Todd Blanche nomination for attorney general say they're now satisfied that Blanche has met their demands and that a Judiciary Committee vote is expected tomorrow. This is ABC News.
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0: Town Station Copper 94 on this day, August 3rd. Let's see what this time capsule has to bring me today, as it is. Oh, it's kind of a light one. All right. 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
0: And let's see what happened on this day, August 3rd, with the time capsule service from Hash Chiropractic. 1880, the American Canoe Association was formed at Lake George, New York. 1900, Firestone Tire and Rubber Company was founded. 1922, a WGY radio in New York presented the first full-length melodrama on radio. The work was The Wolf, written by Eugene Walter. 1923, Calvin Coolidge was sworn in as the 30th President of the United States after the sudden death of President Harding. 1933, the Mickey Mouse watch was introduced for the price of $2.75. 1936, Jesse Owens won the first of his four Olympic gold medals. 1949, the National Basketball Association was formed. The league was formed by the merger between the Basketball Association of America and the National Basketball League. 1958, the Nautilus became the first vessel to cross the North Pole underwater. The mission was known as Operation Sunshine. 1979, Johnny Carson of The Tonight Show host was on the cover of the Burbank, California telephone directory. 1981, U.S. traffic controllers with PATCO, the Professional Air Traffic Controller Organization, went on strike. They were fired just as U.S. President Reagan had warned. 1984, Mary Lou Retton won a gold medal at the Los Angeles Summer Olympics. And, of course, being today, August 3rd, well, it is your birthday. A big happy birthday goes out to you from all of us right here on your hometown station, Copper 94. You are also celebrating your birthday with football player and now analyst Tom Brady. He is 49 years old today. Singer and head of Metallica, James Hetfield, is 63 years old today. And you're also celebrating your birthday with entrepreneur Martha Stewart. She's 85. And you're also celebrating your birthday with actor Michael Ealy. He's 53 years old today. Actor Martin Sheen is 86 years old today. Actress Evelyn Lilly, she's 47. And you're also celebrating your birthday with actor Stephen Burkott. He is 89 years old today. And actress Hannah Simone, she's 46. A big happy birthday goes out to them, but especially to you on this day of watermelons. Well, enjoy a slice of watermelon or just have the whole thing. It's your birthday. Celebrate however you want to celebrate on your special day. Let's hear from the man, James Hetfield, with his band Metallica, and Enter Sandman on your hometown station, Copper 94. I know where I'm at. A service of Hash Chiropractic right here on your hometown station.

0: Hometown Station Copper 94. Well, you know, it pays to be at a concert. Zac Brown Band, they just gave away a huge value over $40 million in a huge giveaway. They gave all 35,000 fans on Sunday night's show at Fenway Park, they got a free cruise on the Margaritaville at Sea, and they can redeem that within a year. 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

0: Hometown Station Copper 94 on this Monday afternoon. You can join the Virginia City Cherry Music and Arts Festival on Saturday, August 8th, right there in Virginia City. 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
1: it. The opposite of addiction is connection. 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
0: 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I'm Every Woman.

Hometown Station Copper 94, as the music does continue on as we are saying goodbye to the 3 o'clock hour. It is Zedd bringing along Maren Morris, The Middle. Take

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2: ABC News, I'm Chuck Sievertson. President Trump sounding like he's giving Iran one last chance to sign a deal with the U.S.
3: I want to give them every last chance before decapitation. Very tough to do what we have planned, still planned. We'll see what happens.
2: And talks with Iran about the Strait of Hormuz.
3: We're talking about the Strait, the opening of the Strait, having it open literally by tomorrow. Completely open.
2: President's company, Trump Media, launching a new feature that critics call corruption, a president making money off of his office, selling instant access to Trump's social media posts that can move markets, designed for big financial firms that could make millions from having Trump's announcements faster than competitors. Two Republican senators who delayed the Todd Blanche nomination for attorney general say they're now satisfied that Blanche has met their demands, and a Judiciary Committee vote is expected tomorrow. An update on Wall Street. This is ABC News.
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0: Downtown Station Copper 94 on this Monday afternoon. 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

0: 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I'll be back with your entertainment news, a service of the Corey Brewery.
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0: 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It is now time for your entertainment news, a service of the Corey Brewery right here on your hometown station, Copper 94. I'm Keith Valentine. Aaron Rodgers' wife, Brittany, is making game-changing plays in his life after the Pittsburgh Steelers quarterback reunited with his family following their years-long of estrangement. He shared that his wife, Brittany, played a major role in helping him heal this fractured relationship with his loved ones, with his mom and dad. Rodgers announced that he and Brittany tied the knot in June of 2025, and while the pair have chosen to keep their winning romance out of the public eye, it's clear that the athlete has found a teammate for life in his wife. Eva Mendez revealed that she and Ryan Gosling, who share daughters Esmeralda and Amanda, together welcomed an adorable new dog named Charlie. And California Doodle Rescue also was thrilled about the couple's new fur baby, commenting, "Congratulations, they now have the best parents in town." And Thomas is ready to call off his wedding to Paula. If you're into the whole reality show program, 90 Day Fiancé Season 12, well, last night it was revealed that Paula, 41, moved from Brazil to Long Beach, California to be with Thomas, who's 31. After the two met and connected while she was on vacation in Los Angeles. But they've been fighting over Thomas's very particular needs, including that he goes ballistic over her wearing artificial scents of any kind, such as perfume or deodorant. Oh, my goodness. I could never do that. But anyway, here we go. On the latest episode, the two go out for cake testing, and Paula makes fun of him for thinking too deeply about the cake. But he says, "All I know is I want something that tastes delicious and that I want to eat it without, you know, having any, like, severe repercussions from eating all that cake." And Paula just said, "You know, it's just a cake, Thomas. Calm down." And so now they're on the fence of whether or not they're going to be tying the knot. Well, there you are. There's your entertainment news, a service from the Quarry Brewery right here on your hometown station, Copper 94.

is now time to take a look at what's for dinner for this Monday on your hometown station, Copper 94. It's a beautiful night to take a drive. 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

0: 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Morgan will be bringing in his road condition report right here on your hometown station, a service of American Car Care and Lysak's Tire.
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2: Time for Afternoon Road Report right here in your hometown stations. A little bit of new construction just for today right here on your hometown stations, as from Cardwell down south over towards Harrison, Highway 359. Well, you should watch out for moving operations and slow moving equipment all throughout the day. And besides that, just what we have been seeing on I-90 eastbound from right before Whitehall to the top of Cardwell Hill. Well, you're going to see quite a bit of construction with the median crossover and reduced speed limit. Looks like they're still working on Montana Highway 2, especially on the westbound lanes being closed, top of Homestead Pass. Rest areas are closed. They're on the Butte side of the pass, I-90, just underneath the Burlington Street Bridge. Still working on that. Median crossovers are expected there. Still work on Centennial Avenue Bridge with detours and lane closures. Speaking of bridge work, I-15 northbound, continue to see it right outside of Divide, just outside of Melrose on Montana Highway. Looks like 91 still being closed due to the bridge being out on the Big Hole River, then intermittent lane and shoulder closures from Dillon all the way through the Idaho border. 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Check 511mt.net for most up-to-date road conditions right here in your hometown stations.

0: Town Flashback Station, Copper 94. Taking a trip back to the year 1992 is what we're about to do. Stick around.
1: 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I'm Ty, Market President here at Opportunity Bank.
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4: ABC News, I'm Chuck Sievertson. Help from Mother Nature for crews battling wildfires in and around Spokane, Washington, where homes have burned down and there's zero containment. The wind has died down and humidity is up. In Spokane, ABC's Alex Stone says the fires melted water and gas lines.
5: All of the gas lines were on fire, home after home after home, just spewing a big stream of fire. They have since shut off the gas, but the water lines are still open here, and the water is still coming out in many of these homes.
4: No fire deaths reported. President Trump giving Iran an ultimatum to sign a deal with the U.S.
6: I want to give them every last chance before decapitation. Very tough to do what we have planned.
4: On the Strait of Hormuz.
6: We're talking about the Strait, the opening of the Strait, having it open literally by tomorrow. Completely open.
4: Crude oil prices closed lower. Wall Street major indexes closed sharply higher. This is ABC News.
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11: 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Residents at the Stadium View Apartments in Bozeman are being told they must temporarily relocate because of repairs tied to original construction deficiencies, leaving some scrambling just weeks before college classes do begin. Stadium View, a 139-unit apartment complex built in 2015, recently sent letters to residents in two buildings notifying them that repairs would require tenants to move to different apartments within the complex. KBZK did report the letter states that due to necessary repairs to the building related to original construction deficiencies, they will need to relocate to another apartment within Stadium Views. Repairs will include roof and siding replacement, and all affected units must be completely emptied except for Stadium View furniture by August 12th. Walking around the property, visible repairs appeared necessary beyond the exterior. Google reviews include photos showing holes in the wall, torn carpet, and other issues inside apartments. The remediation work, which will encompass the entire community, is scheduled to be completed in phases and will be conducted with the least possible disruption to remaining Stadium View residents. Timelines for each phase will be determined by the scope of the work that is required. A 15-year-old boy accused of fatally shooting 14-year-old Monica Osgood in Billings appeared before a judge in youth court by video on Thursday. The teen pled not guilty to negligent homicide and possession of a stolen firearm, responding not true when the judge asked him about the charges. KTVQ did report that Yellowstone County Senior Deputy Attorney Benjamin Lingford asked the court for a $100,000 bond and requested the teen be placed under house arrest at his mother's home. The 15-year-old is accused of shooting Osgood with a stolen weapon, acting in a reckless and negligent manner, and discharging a single shot that struck and caused the death of Osgood. A hearing to determine whether the teen will be charged as an adult is set for August 13th. Your copper news does continue on, but first, let's hear from our sponsor of Doc Saloon right here on your hometown station, Copper 94.
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11: It's a new sign of hope in downtown Billings. That's the message of a new mural that volunteers have been busy painting as part of a beautification project at the Off the Streets Emergency Shelter. KDVQ did report that dozens of volunteers from Faith Chapel and Billings pitch in with painting, cleaning, and landscaping, something the church does once every Tuesday of every month for different organizations in the community. The mural is expected to be finished in the next couple of days. With the information you need, I'm Keith Valentine. 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
4: Time now for The Score on Copper 94, being brought to you as service by Meat Lumber. Starting on the local side of sports with very, very local for us here in Butte, because basketball season is still a few months away, but in Butte, one local legend is continuing its mission to give back to the next generation of hoopers. Dougie Peoples, two-time state champion at Butte Central and national champion at the College of Idaho, is in the final week of hosting his annual Dougie's Dribbles Camp with around 70 participants. Alongside other Montana basketball stars like college teammate and Missoula legend, my alma mater, legend Ray Johnson, a two-time Montana Gatorade Player of the Year and reigning Cascade Conference freshman year, and Montana Tech's Brooke Badavidich, a Butte Central graduate, Peoples is helping teach fundamentals and life lessons to local youth. Peoples Camp features kids from Butte, Deer Lodge, Anaconda, and Phillipsburg, will officially wrap up this Thursday. While defending national champion Montana State is the unanimous number one ranked team in stats performed top 25 ahead of the 26th football season. The Bobcats received every single one of the 57 first place votes by the national media and owe to their 35-34 overtime victory over Illinois State in the FCS championship game last January in Nashville, Tennessee. MSU's rival, Montana, is ranked the number two in the pool, which released today. Montana State, coached by Brent Vegan, went 14-2 overall last year with an 8-0 record in the Big Sky Conference to win the league title, the second consecutive season in which the Cats ran the table in the conference. The Grizz are coming off a 13-2 season in which they reached the FCS semifinal before falling to Montana State in the first playoff meeting between the two in-state foes. Big Sky's presence in the rankings extend beyond the Montana schools. UC Davis checks in number 6. Northern Arizona earned the 25th spot. Idaho State and returning conference member Southern Utah also received votes. Back with National Side after this.

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1: On the national side of sports, we're going to have a whole lot of MLB because we have just passed the trade deadline, so let's get into it. The big news from the weekend was that two-time reigning AL Cy Young winner Tarek Skubal got traded to the Dodgers of all places, who also acquired Bubich from the Royals, say, giving them 8 starting pitchers. What they're going to do with them, I do not know. But what I do know is that team owners have pointed at the Skubal acquisition as almost guaranteed a lockout this offseason, as owners are going to try to look for a salary cap, which the Players Association is firmly against, instead pointing to the problem at cheap ownership. Because I think the Dodgers luxury tax is well over 180. I think only like 4 or 5 teams in all across the MLB have for their total payroll. Other big moves include the Boston Red Sox made the biggest splash on the deadline day, acquiring catcher Adley Rutschman from division rival the Baltimore Orioles. He has been all-star in the past. The Chicago Cubs picked up a closer in Clay Holmes. Philadelphia Phillies acquired Luis Arraez, a really good contact hitter, and has kind of reemerged as a good second baseman for a defense that has really struggled there. So let's see if he can contribute. Finally, the Milwaukee Brewers did acquire a starting pitcher after moving off Skubal and Bubich. They got Dustin May, and they are among the contenders who added today. Twins were surprised by her, getting closer Jeff Hoffman from the Blue Jays. And finally, another starting pitcher has moved, as the Guardians got one of the biggest pickups in the last hour, just in under the deadline, acquiring left-hand pitcher Foster Griffin from the Nationals, who was an all-star this year. Now moving to college football, as Notre Dame is updating their football schedule. There will be some happy fans here in Butte, because USC and Notre Dame will be renewing their rivalry matchup starting 2030 with a 4-game series that will feature back-to-back season openers, schools announced today. Notre Dame's reunion with USC, however, will also coincide with the departure of defending national champion Indiana from the Fighting Irish's future schedule, according to ESPN. And there was a score brought to you in service by Mead Lumber here on Copper 94.

0: Town Station Copper 94. On this Monday afternoon, we do have a new Copper Toy Box winner walking away with $250 in that Copper Cash. 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

0: Hometown Station Copper 94 on this Monday afternoon. Momentarily, we'll check in with staff meteorologist Jeff Womack right after this.
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3: Oh, air quality alerts once again. Limit your time outside if you can. And keep your air conditioner intake closed and that filter just as clean as you possibly can. And I know a lot of you doing that already. It's kind of become the standard operating procedure. More heat is on the way, in fact, throughout the weekend. Unfortunately, we're looking to remain a dry ride, but we'll see slightly cooler air try to slip in just before the weekend. But as I was saying before, and hardly any moisture to work with it, we're not the only ones. It's all across the West, we've got this dry pattern that's built back in. At least we're not into the center of the simmer. That's going to be down with scorching temperatures across the Southwest and into the West Coast. Where is all the rain? Well, around the Midwest and into the Southeast and around New England, if you got travel plans that way. Also, some storms along the I-25 Front Range around southern Colorado. But back here at home, we're in for more smoke, and those temperatures, they are going to be climbing. We'll take a look at all the forecast details. Those are headed your way next.
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3: Well, enjoy the temperatures overnight tonight, huh? We'll be down to a 40 here across Anaconda, 77, but some smoke here to deal with. Now, should be a little bit better for us as we get into Wednesday, but it'll be warmer with a high of 85. Thursday, we're back to the 90s, and then for Friday, 94. Still some 90s this weekend, but then next week, we should settle into the mid-80s, but we might have to bring the temperatures up because I'm not seeing a big front to come in and cool down the next round of recent heat. Now, tonight, here across Deer Lodge, will be right around 40, 76 for our high. And then for Wednesday, talking about 80s back with us, 90s for us Thursday and Friday. And as we get into the weekend, we're back to mid-90s with 89 and sunshine on Sunday. And then for Whitehall, still got areas of smoke tonight, which is too bad because temperature is going to be pretty nice. We'll be at 43. That wind still wrestling around there at about 10 to 15 miles per hour. Now, for tomorrow, we're going to be into the upper 70s. And then for Wednesday, 88 late, mid-90s on Thursday, close to 100 degrees again on Friday. Saturday, 96 in the mix. Here in Butte, America, we could go down to 39 tonight, assuming we keep clear skies, but that dry air mass won't take as long to warm up tomorrow, and it will be in the upper 70s. Now for Wednesday, 82, and then Thursday, those 90s start to come back. Thursday, Friday, and again on Saturday, continue dry now. The next five, even 6 days, even longer term, not looking at much moisture. We will cool down a little into next week, a little closer to normal, as we get a high of 86. I'm meteorologist Jeff Womack. That's the KBOW Copper 94 weather.

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0: Hometown Station Copper 94. Well, Stuff the Bus was a huge success, but we are still in need of some items like three-ring binders, some college-ruled notebooks or wide-ruled notebooks, as well as pencil boxes, blue Elmer's glue bottles, as well as some loose-leaf paper. 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

0: Hometown Flashback Station, Copper 94. 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
0: Hometown Flashback Station, Copper 94. That's going to do it for me on this Monday afternoon. Scott is on his way in the studio. He'll take care of you all the way up until the midnight hour, starting off with some classics. And I already talked to Scott what he's going to be doing. He's going to be doing some 1970 hits during the classic hour right here on your hometown station. You have a fabulous rest of your Monday. I'll talk to you again tomorrow afternoon. Before I take off on out of here, though, 1986 was the year. Bon Jovi, Living on a Prayer.

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This land is my land. But all the cash in the copper toy box belongs to our listeners. We're giving away $10,000 in copper crazy cash from now through October. 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

0: of the cyclosporiasis outbreak linked to iceberg lettuce at Taco Bell. ABC's Yuri Benajad.
1: We're starting to see a slowdown in the terms of new cases being reported by Michigan on a daily basis. And I will say with these new numbers here, where we're talking about an increase or a rise in the numbers, we're actually really looking into the past. It can actually take up to 6 weeks between a person getting exposed to this parasite and the CDC actually finding out about it. So there's a bit of a lag here.
0: President Donald Trump today said U.S. Attorney Jeanine Pirro, quote, choked and, quote, folded like an umbrella in dropping charges against a former Olympian accused of vandalizing the Lincoln Memorial reflecting pool. When asked about it earlier at the White House during an unrelated event, Trump ducked questions about whether he would fire Pirro, a longtime ally. The president saying he is disappointed by her finding the damage was caused by shoddy construction, not vandalism. This is ABC News.
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9: Taking a look at our copper weather, it's going to be smoky throughout the night with a low drop into 37 degrees. For our Tuesday, smoke likely with sunny skies, a high reaching 75, then dropping down to 43 with windy conditions. Some smoke, and then for our Wednesday,